get us in the mood for something summery. Let's have a summery tune. Sunshine and heat. Now, Darrow Mountain chose a tune that has the same melody as this one, but it's a bit too poppy. So dug out the one that has got the same tune in it for you. And here we go.

Johnny there is. Got somewhere in, sir. In, sir. It's the Heartists. David Morales on the mix and Bello Horizonte. Boom! Indeed. Well, we like it, though. We think of Pauline Chan and Sam Winnick and all the rest of the crew in their grass skirts when we hear music like that. Yes, we do. Derry Mountains did actually want a tune with that melody in there, but played that one for you.

to 94 with this one. That's Press for Time. Hallelujah to the sax. And a Waste No Man wanted that one. Saved over from last week for you. Right, we're into the second hour of Old School Nation here on OSN Radio. Already? The show where he just flies. The time flies. Don't

Yes, indeed. Vision Masters and Tony King featuring Kylie Minogue. Apparently. I'll never believe that ever. Keep on pumping it up on the Angelic remix from 91 and James Tatchell choosing that one. Thanks a lot. Into the second hour, well and truly now, and as always, loads of different styles. We've got the Sample Connection coming up in a bit as well. One down-tempo tune, and it gets very, very hard towards the end. A bit, anyway. Quite

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1: And on Sunday, Easter Sunday night in Manchester, will be a gorilla once again. Another large one in store. Feel the Beat versus Bad by Dope Demand hosting the night, and I'll be there with DJ FaZe, Daz 808 State, and Grimmy. And a big, big PA business from Shades of Rhythm. Unbelievable. Sunday night, Gorilla in Manchester.

0: to 91 with this. This is the Thompson Twins. Yeah, them. Played the funny air and all that in the 80s. Last played this about 3 or 4 years ago. Come inside on one of the house mixes, and Ben Moore's choosing that one. Cheers, Ben. How are you doing? Speaking on kick. Time now for our one down-tempo old-school tune. Give you a bit of a breather before we go banging it.
1: But you got to feel it in your gut. Get up and move your butt. Feel the music in your gut. Get up and move your butt. You got to feel it in your gut. Get up and move your butt. Feel the music in your gut. Get up and move your butt. 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

3 a.m. The whole night will be live on LSN Radio. Straight after Old School Nation that night, we have me, Mark XTC, Rob Tessera, Cy Freighter, and hosted by MC Domino. Be there that night. It's going to be large. Get on Skiddle for a ticket. It's £5. That's all it is, a fiver. That includes your booking fee and all that business. They've even lowered the price of the night for you. So the pound ticket, the booking fee will be just a fiver. Okay, so the whole amount will be £5. £5.

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0: Dearie, dearie. Right then. Moving on. 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

Liquid Crystal, The Power Within from 92. Same guy did DJ Flavors, Neil Rumney, very talented guy. John Geddes requested that one. Moving on now to 92 Business. 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
1: Yes, indeed. 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This the sound is for the Underground on the remix from 92. Paul Rogers wanted that one. An absolute classic. You'd like this style. And what I played at Bowlers last Saturday, you can hear the set in the after party coming up very soon. Through till midnight. 10 through till midnight. It's about a good hour and... I don't know. Hour and 20 minutes of my set, I think, we got there. That's all right, isn't it? Edited out a bit of that PA bit in the middle, though. Maybe one of the tunes are in there, I don't know. We didn't want that in, did you, really? No!

float party in the day as well. And later after the show tonight, I'll be over to the studio in Nantwich to do the last set at 2 o'clock. Decades of Dance DJ Festival is still going on there now. It's been going on all afternoon and into the evening. So I'll see you down there later. That's the studio in Nantwich. Sorted!

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to the show. It's Old School Nation with me, Stu Allen, here on OSN Radio. Yes, indeed. Friday night business. Old School classics right through till 10. 10 through till midnight. It's the Old School Nation after party. Some tough beats in there tonight, so keep it OSN. Yes, indeed. Loads of your requests all lined up ready throughout the show. Massive pile and all top quality too, as always.

woman wanting money. That's a bit rare, isn't it? First of the many requests tonight, we're going to go back to 96 and we're going to play Da Piano Heads.

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Go there, you'll see the post that we put. Please only comment underneath that if you want to mention. It won't be seen anywhere else until tomorrow morning, otherwise. All right. So just comment there, and we'll sort it for your... So does Paul.

0: Lucy, I say yeah. What do you say, Paul?
1: Yeah.
0: See, you said it as well. We're all saying it. Loz Kelly choosing that one. Thank you, Loz. Old School Nation, Friday night business with me, Stu Allen. Thanks for tuning in.

Freedom of Life from 91. Michelle Woodward, she's in that one. Thanks, Michelle. Let's move on. Wayne Fogarty, thank you for this choice. KOTT, time to let go. Back to 94. Lovely.

Very nice. Back to 94 KOTT. Time to let go. Way Fogarty requesting that. Thanks a lot. Paul's very busy. Very busy sorting out the shouts. So keep him coming and make him busier. Soon come, soon come. OSN Radio. We love it. And I know you love it. Yes. Here through till midnight. Old School Nation through till 10. 10 till midnight is the Old School Nation after party.

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Digital Excitation and Dream Party. Mike Harris choosing that one. Thank you. A couple of weeks ago, actually. 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Yes, indeed. Cy Frater Rejuve Radio Show. Be sure to tune in tomorrow night and every second Saturday of each month, 7 through till 9. Can't wait. Very large. We've got them shouts yet, Paul. Hey! Very impatient people out there.

Dancing Divas mix from 95. Ian Bland and the crew there making a fine job of that, as always. Wrap Me Up, Leon Taylor requesting that one. There we go, we got it right in the end, didn't we? Big ol' hello to Liz and Cara and all the OSN family coming from John Binks. Liz is at the start of her dad Alan Baxter's 60th birthday party weekend, so give him a shout. Hello, Alan. How are you doing? We're catching you up, mate, we are. And she said, and he says, yeah, Liz will be locked in at some point. Oh, yes. Michael Dougie Lamb. Oh, he's on already. Only a couple hours left in work in sunny Farmer, and he's off for a whole week. And it's his birthday on Monday. He'll be 37.

Let's go back, right back to 1988. A serious classic, Sterling Boyd.

OSN Radio. What a classic, classic tune. Sterling Void and Runaway Girl, and Jay Sutherland requested the best mix. That's the Pimp Dub. Back to 98, 88 with that one. Chris Shackleton locked in with a boss lady, Sam, painting and decorating to some very large tunes. Oh, yes. You get hold of that brush and go for it. I'm sorry? Is that the time? 4.5 minutes to nine. Already. Last tune then of the first hour. Rick Mills choosing this, saying a big oh hello to the OSN crew, Stu Paul and boss lady Samantha. Tonight he's in mono due to an ear infection in the Balearics. Nothing worse than getting an infection in the Balearics, you know what I mean? He's got a perforated eardrum. So we're going to go that side and then maybe that side. And I don't know which one is any good for you, really. Here's your chosen tune. A very, very classy Ibiza classic from 95. A bit of Y-Tracks. Let's go.

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Rick Mills choosing White Tracks from 95. Mystery Land. Ah, oh, we love that one.

0: 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We're into the second hour of tonight's Old School Nation.
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0: Love for Sale, Do You Feel So Right from 92, kicks off the second hour. And Darren Thompson choosing that one. Thank you very much. Big shout to Ian Harrison. Big shout to the wife, Yolanda Harrison, who's loving the show. That's nice to know. Mike Brook, good to meet you last Saturday down at Bowlers. We all had a bit of a laugh, didn't we, eh? Him, Yeon, and Lauren, locked in, been entertaining his goddaughter, who he's not seen for 12 years. That must be nice. Loved meeting you and Alison last week, Stu, and glad you enjoyed the vino. It was very, very nice. I've never had one like that before. It was a Hungarian, very fruity. Very, very fruity indeed. But it was, had it? And you had to have it cold as well, which was lovely jibbly. Anyway, Stuart Brody Hulkin saying a massive oh hello to the OSN family up and down the land. And also to the so lovely and the very beautiful Amber. In this second hour, as always, we have our sample connection. It's a blinder tonight. Absolute blinder. I can't wait to play it. You're going to really love it. Something a bit different in there as well. Oh, yeah. Mike Harris saying a massive shout to all the OSN nutters. Wicked tunes already. Alright. You spell that right as well. Already. And a shout to him and Hales Marie having a Jack in the kitchen. That's old style, isn't it? Jack in the house, Jack in the house. And Stephen Bolton blasting it once again. He loved the Dirty Cash mixing. I'm glad about that. I enjoyed myself the first 20 minutes.

Sense and Get the Music. Andy Whelan choosing that one. Brilliant. Stu Wilson's multitasking tonight. He's got OSN or radio on tablets, Facebook and the mobile. And he's got one eye on the Olympic cycling. If it was the beach volleyball, you'd have both eyes on that, wouldn't you? Rick Oldwyn saying, oh, he's listening from a secret location in Phil's. So we've got shouts to Gauchi, Leah, Janek, and the rest of the OSNers. And Paige Haywood. Hello.

bit mad here, mate. A bit mad here. Roger Brooks saying, can I have a large shout to my gorgeous other half, Catherine. Hello, Catherine. And my niece, Jessica. Shout to Jessica. And also to the kids, Kethlyn and Ellen Marie, living up in South Wales. Well, it's down in South Wales to us. We're in Manchester. Broadcasting to the world, of course. But we're up in Manchester. Sample Connection coming up very, very soon. Let's keep it funky to take us up there.

0: choosing that one, and also Joe Woods, a new, brand new OSN member, and he wants a shout to all the Rutland Massive. Oh, hello. Here we go, Sample Connection. Nice variety.
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0: OSN Radio, Old School Nation with these two elements. This week's sample connection. Nice variety, or what? Kick off with Dune and Too Much from 92. Which for the Too Much bit came from Sugar Bear, Don't Scandalize Mine from 1988. And Gary Bull actually wanted that one. It also sampled Rakim and people as well, but the main thing that tune sampled was this one. Talking Heads, Once in a Lifetime, classic from 1980.
1: Yes, indeedy.
0: Dominic is locked in for another dose of Mr. Friday Night Business. So I'm just hoping don't blow the roof off because they just painted it. Big shouts to Michael Holroyd, Lee Gilligill, Maxine Harmon, Ian York, Daniel Corrigan, and newest member, Jay Folly, otherwise known as the Fat Controller. You're very welcome, matey. Thanks for being with us. Moving on to more requests. Rachel Wallace. Is it more cake on October the 1st?
1: Yes, indeedy.

LSN Radio playing Rachel Wallace, the classic Tell Me Why from 92. Yes, she'll be at More Cake on Park Hall at October the 1st with me and a million others, and we'll go through that nearer the time. Potts Nicholson choosing that one. Thank you, Potts.

Amy Buckingham, and also Gordon, the official OSN rave lizard. There's a tune for him in the after party. As requested. Louis Muckabell, hello to you.

Good news, Bumpers. The big alert has been called off. It turns out that the early reports were wrong. All wrong. Now, for that group out there that had such a hard time getting home, sorry about that. I guess the only thing we can do is play you a song.

Episode Radio. Yes. Back to 92, Divine Rhythm. Robert Monroe choosing that one. Cheers, Robert. Louis Muckabell saying hello to the Colton crew, Sonia, Mickey, Tony, Leon, and Ach. ACH. Not sure how you were. Anyway, hashtag the Slugsy crew. Shout out to the Slugsy crew. It's all feel. Mike Woolley, big shout out to the SK8 Massive and the OSN crew locked in from the Woolley Madhouse in Stockport. Michael Holroyd, top show, Sir Stu. Thank you, Sir Michael Holroyd. Big shout to his better half, Joanne Holroyd. Hello, Joanne. Very patient lady, by the way. Moving on to more largeness. Keep it banging right through till 10. Then comes the Old School Nation after party, which is even more banging. Serious tunes in there tonight. I can't wait to tune in myself. You know what I mean?

Genocide 2, Back to 91, Nara Mine, and Neil Booth choosing that one. We're on to Genocide 1. We don't know. You must be on some new ish. You must be on some new ish.

indeed. Back to 92, the remix of The Power Within from Liquid Crystal and Stu Wilson requesting that one. Thank you. 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It's his first on the station, and he'll be here every second Saturday of the month. All right, the first show tomorrow, 7 through till 9 on OSN Radio. Yeah.

Very large indeed. Back to 92. Two Bad Mice, Hold It Down, requested by Neil Pears, and I chose the remix there. Hope you don't mind, Neil. Don't forget Mark XTC on a Sunday night here on OSN Radio. He's here every Sunday, 7 o'clock through till 9, and a jungle after party, 9 through till 10. Oh, yes. Sharon Taylor's down at Gauchy's. Apparently she wasn't going to drink, but Rick Aldwin has hit her arm, upper back. Don't know whether that's forcing her to have a drink or playing very, very, very naughty games.

odd year, 92, really. Sons of a Loop de Loop era, Peace and Love Is Own, chosen by Michael Dougie Lamb. We'll play for him because he'd be 37 on Monday, so have a good Monday. One more tune of Old School Nation, then we'll play a bit of what was left over before. Estimate that the after party will be between five past ten tonight, we reckon. That'll take you through to beyond midnight. And the last tune, chosen by Mike Woolley by Nookie.

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the time. I wasn't watching the clock. I just kept going. I don't care, mate. It all goes. All top tunes, innit? Welcome to the show. It's me, Stu, and back on OSN Radio. It's Old School Nation. Here through till 10, as always. And then we have the after party to take you through to midnight. 4 hours of largeness every Friday here on OSN Radio. That's your warm-up. Bit longer than normal, but who cares?

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Thank you for that. So the regular listeners group, or even on Twitter, Stu_Allen. You know what I mean? If you want to do that. So let's get on with it now. Pure largeness. Classic stuff. System. You know what I mean?

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Back to 1990. Moving now, Northern Soul. That's what he calls himself. It could be a her, actually. Oh, it could be a lady. On Twitter. Thank you for that. It's at @Stu_Allen on Twitter, by the way, if you want to go there. But normally throughout the week in the regular listeners group on Facebook. That's what we do. Sam the Boss Lady. She puts up a post every Tuesday. And then you can request a tune for the Friday show. Yes, indeed. Hey, we like this one, don't we?

Joy and Joyce on OSN Radio. Baby, baby. Back to 91 with that one, and Greg Monroe choosing it. Lots of people joining the OSN regular listeners group there, the Old School Nation regular group. Big hello to Andy Bandelli joining there. Welcome to the group, the family. It'll change your life, and for the better, I promise you.

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1: Back to the end by public demand. 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
0: You drive me wild from 91. Paul Saunders choosing that one. Always a fine choice, Paul. Thank you for that. I'm rather Italian, ain't I? Let's change that.
2: Don't you want it, don't you want it, don't you want it, don't you want my love?
0: Felix. You know what I mean?
2: Don't you want it, don't you want it, don't you want it, don't you want my love? 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

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Felix, Don't You Want Me, the Mars Plastic remix from 93. Stephen Drake, choosing that one. Nice one, Stephen. Another brand new member to the regular listeners group. Welcome along.

brilliant choices. I'm just that's why the gap was there, really. I was just looking at all the tunes I've got to try and fit in tonight. We will see how we get on. I can't never, I'm afraid, play them all, but it's quality.

0: 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What an arm.
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1991, David Robert Humphreys choosing that one. Nice one, David. Heard a rumour about Vivalite going to celebrate their 25th anniversary sometime this year. It's a rumour. We need to find out. We're going to contact the man like Gary Vivalite and we'll get the full rundown and we will let you know before anybody else. It's going to be large, that. Vivalite 25th. Deary, deary. More news coming soon as well about something a bit very OSN-ish. We will let you know that within the show.

going back to 94, Edward's World. Going for it on the old piano, aren't we? Soul Roots. Very nice tune. Woody Lad choosing that one. Nice one, Woody Lad. Cheeky monkey. Coming towards the end of the first hour. This'll take us nicely there.

and Lacey. Hideaway from 95, Pauline Chung's choice this week. Thank you, Pauline. It's now the second hour of tonight's Old School Nation. Here through till 10 o'clock. 10 o'clock is the after party. Very, very large. Indeed.

heard this one for a while. Tinting out Strings for Yasmin from 97. Just squeezed in there. That's Bronya's choice. Bronya. Hey, I've done it again, aren't I? Brona! Let's take that Y out. Fine chase there, Brona. We're now into the second hour of tonight's Old School Nation, good and proper. We have a fantastic sample connection coming up. You are going to love that one. Really, really are.

Rebecca Riot, of course. You Lift Me Up on the High Lux mix from 96. James Anthony Cunliffe choosing that one. Big Bowler's tune for me. Got some big news of a boat party straight after this next tune.

What a tune. That's Capricorn from 92. A tune called Taste. Dawn Alexandra Allen choosing that one. No relation, she spells it wrong. Let me mention this boat party I was just about to mention there. It's in association with Unity and the Sun, OSN Radio and Radioactive. We bring you the Unity and the Sun 2018 pre-Corfu 3-hour old school boat party in Manchester, Saturday, May the 12th. 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I'll be there, Billy, Daniel, Bunter, and the Fat Controller.

Big piano anthem, Stiley. Four for Money from 1990. It's a moment in time. Sarah Pearson choosing that one. Nice one, Sarah. Oh, very excited about that boat party news. Deary. Saturday the 12th of May, departing 6 p.m. It's the Unity in the Sun. Free Corfu, old school boat party.

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We can only fit so many of you on the big boat. Before we go to Sample Connection, we're going to play you this one.

We had Dance Conspiracy from 92, the classic Dub War. Ian York choosing that one. So I dug out this one, but it's sampled. The Step from 91 on the Warp label out of Leeds. And it's called Yeah You, Cheeky Monkey, in brackets. OSN Radio, it's Old School Nation with me, Stu Allen. Half an hour left of the show to go. And it's time to pump it up a bit. Even if it's not fast all the time, it's going to be tough. Right through till 10. Are you ready? Here we go.

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The full event page now is in the group. It's in the group. And it's on the Radioactive Facebook page as well.

back to 93 with this one. That's Brenda. All the Things. Chris Evans choosing this one. Not the old mate from Piccadilly, that's for sure. It's not him, is it? It might be.

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Only originate, never pirate. Only originate, never pirate. 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

the originators in many ways. Shut Up and Dance from 1989. 5678. Mike Woolley choosing it. Nice one. Sorry I've done many shouts tonight. I noticed people commenting on the LSM radio page, but we've been a bit flummoxed tonight announcing the boat party. Do apologise. Might fit you in. Right then, still got more pumping tunes to fit in.

Yes. Big Eclipse tune for me, this. Back to 91. Holy Noise, Get Down Everybody on the techno mix. Gavin Blair choosing that one. Something that Slim I used to play quite a few times as well. Back in those days. Catch him on LSN Radio Tuesday, 8 p.m. Very large indeed.

Deep Patton, who's the bad man from 91? Legally Gill choosing it, nice one. Through for one more. And then we'll be the after party through till midnight. Not a word from me, pure tunes. We're leaving with Tango, Can't Stop the Rush from 92. Tim Doyle choosing it. Keep it OSL Radio.

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Welcome to the show. It's Old School Nation with me, Stu Allen, here on OSN Radio, here through till 10 o'clock. Then it's the after party through till midnight. 4 hours of largeness every Friday. And it's February already. I thought January was never going to end. It seemed to go on and on. I don't know if it's just me or you or whatever. It felt like the longest January ever. But anyway, we're into February. Brand new month, brand new show. And most of the tunes now. By the way, that was your warm-up. That was your warm-up there. 22 minutes this week. Why not? Most of the tunes now requested by you. Those of you been in the regular listeners group.

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Phil Fozzy, France, choosing that one. Nice one, Fozzy. Very large selection again that you've chosen tonight. Absolutely amazing. All different stuff as well. We're going to just throw it all together.

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A man called Darren. Oh, Darren and Nicky Rogers. Hello to you two. You two wanted that. And Mike Brook down there in South Wales requesting it as well. Lovely. Old School Nation here on OSN Radio. It's me, Stu Allen, banging him out.

1991. Scott Morrison choosing that one. Thank you, Scott. I do it. Very large. Very large. Moving on.

Big tune, big tune. Good earnings, Eve Gallagher. You can have it all from 95. Greg Monroe, she's in that one. Tickets flying out, by the way, for the Unity in the Sun 2018 pre-Corfu 3-hour old school boat party in association with OSO Radio and Radio Active. 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

time on the original mix from 93. I love the Full Intention mix, but that came out in 98, so a bit too derby, that one. Pauline Chan choosing that one. Thank you, Pauline. A fine choice, as always. Old School Nation OSN Radio. Going back to 91 again.

0: the tune, isn't it? It's Karina, of course, and Temptation from 91. Michael Poole choosing that one.
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is winter. Oh, yes. So it came out back in 92. A band or an act called Do It. And that's Tituta or whatever. I don't really know. But it's got tit in the word, so it's really funny. Jennifer Doolanwood's choosing that one. Thank you, Jennifer. 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

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Back to 92. Perfect Day. Brona Smith in Northern Ireland. She's in that one. Thank you, Brona. Have we done the first hour already? Glory, shall we? To take us into the second hour. Back to 93. 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

Bedrock, featuring KYO. Little jar of that from Motor Tubes. But What You Dream Of on the full on Renaissance mix from 93. A couple of people requested it, popular tune. Daniel Littler and Justin Anderson. Thank you to both of you for choosing that. Blimey, it's the second hour already! Tis into

Yes, indeed. Back to 91, bit of a bootleg mashup thingy-majig. Push button technology just for you. David Roberts Humphreys choosing it. Thank you. Right then, well into the second hour. We always play a bit of all kinds. Expect all kinds of styles and whatever. Sample Connection coming up soon as well. That's a very large one again this week. Oh, yes.

choosing that one. Thank you, Quippy. Got a nice down-tempo old-school tune to play very soon before the sample connection. Then we toughen it up towards the end of the show, as always. Yep, indeedy. Next, we're going to go right back to 1989. Bit of Sheffield Leeds Business. I think it's, yeah, they're from Sheffield. The Forge Masters.

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0: Proud dad indeed. Nice one, Jamie. Time now for a down-tempo old-school tune. One of our favourites. We've played it a few times over the years of Old School Nation. We're going to play it again.

Cheers, Rick. Nice one. Time now for a sample connection. A couple of tunes together, playing you the tune that it sampled straight after the track. So tonight we start with the Prodigy and a tune called Jericho from 92. Tim Doyle chose that. So I've dug out the main tune that it samples.

connection this week. How large? How large? The Prodigy with Jericho from 92. Tim Doyle choosing that. So I dug out this one. The massive tune is sampled by a million people. Hi, Jack. The Bad Man is Robin from 89.

to flow or what? I think so. That's by Nikolai. Ready to Flow from 93. Gavin Blair choosing that one. Very nice indeed. Just a reminder, Rob Tessera on OSN Radio tomorrow night with his mashup show. Very large indeed. 7 p.m. on OSN Radio tomorrow night. 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

Visa from 93 on that version. Let me see you move. Andy Good choosing that one. Thank you. And you can see, if you've seen that BPM video diary I did way back in 93, this is the track that, that I was mixing in the studio as part of that video diary. Yeah, you can have a look for that. Old School Nation here on OSN Radio, coming towards the end. But we got a bit more to go. Oh, yes, indeed. Good few tunes yet.

Stephen Drake choosing that one. Banging. Very, very banging. Indeed. Let's go crazy. Hey, remember this one? I don't

bit proper, isn't it? Very nice, isn't it? Back to 92, the Psychic and Nasty on the Terrorize mix. And Michelle Wood, we're choosing that one. Nice one, Michelle. Don't forget the after party coming up straight after this show. Thank you through till midnight. Pure tunes, not a word from me. All styles and bangingness for a Friday night.

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You know what I mean? No, all the words, mate. Very large indeed, a classic. Play Tina Ollie J and Help Me.

party. Don't miss out on that. They are limited. Saturday, May the 12th. Go to osnradio.shop. I'll be there with Billy Daniel Bunter and Fat Control. It's the Unity in the Sun 2018 pre-Corfu 3-hour old-school boat party. Final tune chosen by Dawn Alexandra Allen. No relation. She's chosen DJ Hitchhiker with DJ Jacques Dumont. A tune from 95 called Raindrops. If you like Jones and Stevenson, which will be in the after party later, by the way. If you like that style, you'll love this. Keep it OSN Radio.

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1: Intro. Welcome and another welcome. It's Old School Nation Friday night with me, Stu Allen, here on OSN Radio. It's Route till 10 as always. And then, of course, it's the Old School Nation after party takes you till midnight. And that was your 20-minute warm-up tonight. Very nice indeed. Very, very nice indeed. Just saying it properly. We go then, pure quality old school and classic business. All you got to do is stay tuned.
2: Let's go back in time. Way back into time. The time of the cavemen. The cave women.

0: It's LSN Radio, and that's the Yah Yahs from 91 on Love. Very large. Stu Wilson's choice. Thank you for choosing that one. And thanks to everybody else who have chosen tunes throughout the week in the regular listeners group. 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You'll see a post that's been put up there. Comment underneath that. Paul will see it, won't you, Paul?
1: Yeah!
0: See, he will. He'll see it and then pass it to me. And I'll read it. If it's interesting. Moving on with the tunes. Pauline Chance chosen this large one from 94. Chapter 9 on OSN Radio. Here we go.

welcome. Very nice indeed to see you all there. Hopefully there'll be another one in the future, not too distant future as well, so we'll look forward to that. And it all went out live on LSN Radio last Saturday. And for those who missed it, or those who were there and want to hear it all again, you can do. 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All right, tomorrow night, 8 o'clock, UK time. The live recording from the Carlton in Morecambe, featuring Cy Fraser, Mark XDC, and me. It was very large.

0: from John and Liz. Piano. Nice tinkly one, that, isn't it? Very, very tinkly piano, this one. Pauline Chan saying hello. Played your tune earlier. She's got another Friday night off. Deary, deary. And she's doing the best way of spending it as well, isn't it? Tune into OSN Radio. Yeah. Lovely, lovely tunes. I should say hello to Steve Widdick because he doesn't know how to say hello on Facebook or anything. But he said that on Facebook that he didn't know how. Just being lazy, not having that. At all. Stuart Bradley Hawkins saying hello to lots of people. And we'll do all of his when... I think he's got a bit of a thing problem with his S's, hasn't he? For lots of S's. Anyway, it's Old School Nation with me, Stu Ellis, on a Friday. And the mic break greets Brooke. And he's saying, thanks for the picture. Old School, are you saying that?
1: Yeah.
0: Ah, yes, we're saying, thanks, Mike, for the picture. We like that one, Old School Nation. Old school business only. Lovely. Right, let's get on with the tunes. A big, big production business. Not had this on the show for a few months. Jamie Cassidy choosing this. He's in sunny Portugal right this moment with his lovely lady. Listening to the show... Rollo goes camping.

Well, a few of us do, really, don't we? Oh, but we're being silly. Get off your high horse from 94. Go out to Jamie Cassidy in sunny Portugal with his lovely lady. Hello to Rick Aldwin. Hey, how are you doing, you cheeky monkey? And a big old hello, maestros and all the OSN massive locked in live and loud with Brad Kane. Chelsea Hilton Dukes, birthday shout out, please, to Mr. A for Cy Dukes. Oh, not to me, for Cy Dukes. Happy birthday, Cy. It's his birthday and he's in work, but he is tuned in, so. Oh, hello!

Michael Dougie Lamb Senior as well. Similar to Jason Formosa, Clarence Boddicker himself, who is ED209. Chris Shackleton's Robocop. Sam Jane Winnick is Officer Lewis. Rick Oldwin is the bloke who says I'd buy that for a dollar. Michelle Woodward, the news reporter for in Media Break. I got through it. I did say it all.

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0: 1974. 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
1: Thank you very much indeed.
0: Just a reminder, you can hear what we did at the Carlton in Morecambe last Saturday. You can hear that again on OSN Radio tomorrow night. 8 o'clock tomorrow night. It's a bit late, wasn't it, you know, to listen live if you were up and about last week when we did it live. Okay, so 8 o'clock tomorrow on OSN Radio. Me, Cy Frater and Mark XTC. Yes, indeed. Ooh, bit of acid. To take us out of the first hour. Nick Webchey's in this.

back to 1988. This ain't Chicago. Ride the rhythm. Acid Not Flaccid mix. Nick Webb's choice this week. Thank you. Very much indeed. Right then, into the second hour we go. We've got a sample connection coming up. We've got a couple of, not so much down-tempo tunes, but a couple of tunes that aren't sort of house-based stuff. Just to sort of mix it up a bit, and then we speed it up a bit towards the end. Get a bit breakbeaty and hard. Because we quite like it. Hard. Don't we, really? Right then.

0: 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K-Class returns with their class action show. 7 o'clock on OSN Radio. Oh, yes, indeed. And as soon as they finished at 8, will be what we did at the Carlton in Morecambe last Saturday. Okay, so 7 till 8, K-Class, 8 through till 11, Cy Frater, Mark XDC, and me, large. 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
1: Indeed. Isn't it, Paul?
2: Yeah.
0: That's how large it is.

Nice and pumping from 95, under the name of Hasha, which was a pseudonym for Paul Masterson, who also did all the One tracks and Yo Manda and all those others. Everybody in the World. Mike Harris chose that one. He chose that last week. Another one saved from last week. So you always do it, always do it. We'll get wrapped with some of more of your mentions very, very soon. Paul's busy setting something up at the moment. Very busy. Very busy man behind the scenes of OSN Radio, you know. Very, very busy indeed. We do have a new listener. She's called Sweet Little Casey, apparently. And Nicola Wallace has introduced her to Old School Nation and OSN Radio and chose this tune, Sweet Beat.

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1: Nicola Wallace choosing that one. I'm dedicating it to the new listener, and you're very welcome, yeah, sweet little KC. We're gonna rock this joint tonight, real high, like a mama's free definition. Okay, Sandal Connection coming up to take us there. Oh! Bit of Kid and Play from 1988. Sarah Blackwood choosing this. She likes funky tunes, doesn't she?

0: very large. Love Kid and Play. Back to 1988. Do This My Way. Sarah Blackwood choosing that one. Thank you, Sarah. Bap, bap, bap. Some very, very large ones too. Between now and the end of the show, which is at 10 o'clock. Unbelievable quality coming up. 10 o'clock is the Old School Nation after party. More quality for you. But right now, the sample connection. Two tunes together. Kicking off with Carl Cox. And the tune that he sampled is straight after it.
1: Old School Nation with Stu Allen.

Victor Romeo from 1988, Love Will Find a Way. Another large one next week. Rick Mills, a big oh hello to Stu and Paul, Mrs. Allen, and the OSN boss lady and crew. And a big all baby air on completing the Wheel of Manchester 10K last Sunday. No, he didn't get the fastest time, but it gave more exposure to the Blood Not Money campaign, which is what it's all about. I'm looking forward to the next run in Blackpool Illuminations 10K. Remember, sponsorship taken, but only in the form of blood, not money. Which is good, isn't it? We've all got blood, not all of us have got money. Here's your chosen tune, Rick, and well done on all your efforts as well. Here's a bit of liquid for you on OSN Radio.

the Carlton in Morecambe last Saturday. We went out live on the night. Obviously, a lot didn't hear it because you were there. Or it was a bit late for you, you know what I mean, these old-timers. But anyway, 8 o'clock tomorrow, 8 through till 11, Cy Frater, Mark XDC and myself will be on OSN Radio. Tune in, 8 o'clock.

massive. Indeed. Another Mike, Mike Brook, says then that Lauren has stopped watching Cinderella so that she can listen to Old School Nation tonight. He said, in my book, that is mass respect from a proper 8-year-old girlie. Yeah, you're right there. And Yehan says hello as well. Oh, hello, Yehan. Simai. And Mike Harris, big shout to Mike Harris, bus raving home to Hales Marie. Massively large shout to the OSN Horn crew and the Whistle Posse. Oh, yes.

0: friend's flat as they're going to move into a new house on Monday, so best of luck with that one. Lots to do, so no wine for him tonight. A bit like me.
1: Like this.
0: Till after the show, of course. And Sam Whittick saying, oh, hello, no place I'd rather be on a Friday night than tuned in, of course. She's always tuned in because she's the boss of the old regular listeners group, isn't she? Oldschoolnation.com, go there if you want to join. Send big shouts to Vicky Stones, Daniel Corrigan, Steve Winnick, Liam Kennedy, and ED209. Oh, she's put, it looks like it's Ed209. Good him, isn't she? And Mr. Mikey Dougie Lamb. Oh, that is it. Edward 209. Massive happy birthday to Simon Dukes and Darren Kelly, who'll be 45 on Tuesday. Dearie, dearie. I remember those days, you know. I've got a very good memory. Jason Formosa choosing this large.

it now. On the instrumental, Loverman from Colette from 92, Jason Famosa choosing that one, very nice.

again shortly. You're saying, blimey, these headphones are getting louder each tune. A bit like me, really, here. You get more and more deaf as the show goes on. Pardon? Dan Southern wants a shout to all the lovely OSN family for helping keep him slightly sane throughout the messy time of his life. And before this group, he'd never considered going to a rave on his own, but now he turns up and there's a happy family there to meet you. That is absolutely true. You can turn up on your own. If the OSN family are there, they will make you...

Dusty Boy, come here. Very well. Let's stay with the same label. Production House. They pulled out some large stuff, 1993. Here's the house crew. Oh, yes.

0: James Overy. Hello, Derek. And he remembers what I used to call people. Oh, him, Fish Face. That was a few Fish Faces. Hey, old Fish Face. I've not said that for a while. Good seeing you from me, Derek. Right, tune, time for one more. And if you were out in the clubs in the 80s, in horrible clubs in the 80s, they always used to play those horrible smoochy tunes at the end, didn't they? But yeah, last chance to cop off now, you know, here we go. And Anthony Lutton has chosen a tune that samples one of those tunes they used to play in the 80s for the last smooch of the night. Straight after this tune will be the Old School Nation after party once we got rid of a couple of other tunes, and then it goes straight into it.
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Welcome along. It's Old School Nation with me, Stu Allen, here on OSN Radio. And 10 till midnight is the after party, so in all 4 hours of largeness every Friday night here on OSN Radio. That's your warm-up. Very nice warm-up. Indeed. And as always, most of the tunes now for the rest of the show were chosen by you. Thanks for doing that in the regular listeners group on Facebook. Not join that, go there. Join in. It's very large indeed. Let's get on with the tunes.

mentions on the show. We do some throughout the show. Not millions, but we do some. Go to OSN Radio's Facebook page. You'll see the on-air photo on there. Just comment underneath that, please. Nowhere else, because we won't see it till it's too late. So just comment under that, and we'll do what we can. It's Old School Nation here on OSN Radio. It's me, Stuart, and banging them out. Through till midnight, for this show too, till 10. The after party, take you through till midnight.

Samantha Morrison choosing that one. Nice one, Samantha. People on the shout-outs, Darren Thompson. Your mad monkey. Looking forward to seeing you out sometime soon. Mike Brook as well, saying hello to everybody. And also his brother Roger, recovering from surgery. And also Yeon and Lauren, and of course himself. Best wishes to you as well, Mike. Things will only get better. Fact. Back to a bit of Leeds business on LSN Radio.

0: came out in 1990 and still one of the best tunes to test your bass bins out with. LFO and LFO. Steve Woodward choosing that. One of the top tunes from Leeds, and talking to Leeds, we got Cy Frater on OSN Radio tomorrow night with the Rejuve Show. 7 o'clock through till 9. Mr. Frater. Tune in. Let's pump it up a little bit.
1: Let's go.
0: Love this one. Not heard it for ages. Bounce around.

0: yes indeed, back to 97 even. Blimey. Perpetual Motion, Keep On Dancing, Let's Go. Phil Fuzzy France, choosing that one, nice one Fuzzy. Pauline Chan locked in, played her tune earlier. She's in the kitchen at home. Yeah, she says. Shout out to all the OSM family. Thank you. Sticking with the same year, big after farty favourite, and when I'm out and about. Did I say after farty then?
1: Yeah.
0: Sounded like it. Can't beat the after farty on a

Rick Alden, nice one, mate. Paul Bailey wants a big shout to every single listener listening tonight. It's been a while since you tuned in, yes, welcome back, Paul. Said it's been a crazy couple of months. It's the same for us, just the same. Up in Scotland tomorrow night in Glasgow. So here's a big Scottish tune. John Geddes choosing this one. In dedication to Bill Grainger.

Tune on OSN Radio Q called Don't Stop from 93. John Gatter's choosing that one. And I'm up in Glasgow tomorrow night, back to basics night at the Tour Club. It's a T-U-R, I'm not sure how it's pronounced. It's on Queen Street in Glasgow. See you there tomorrow night for a big one. He wants it dedicated to Bill Granger, who's the club scene founder and manager. And he sadly passed away at the start of the week. That's quite a shock, really. Those wondering about Tango. That's a great, great mix for about all his tunes in the next hour. Missed out on it last week. I prepared the show, and then the sad news came out after the show was sorted. All right, because I was away last weekend. But it's going to be all made up in the next hour.

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Evolution on OSN Radio, back to 93. Love Thing. And Paul Saunders, Tuesday now on night for Paul. Shout to Ian Kipps, he wants a shout to everybody. Anyone out and about this weekend, and he's making his return to events photography tomorrow night. Knew he would. Once a snapper, always a snapper, you know what I mean? Hey, right then. Last tune of the first hour. Let's have a bit of a stomp again now. Are you ready?

time, rounding off the first hour, Massive and Dance Attack from 93, Brona Smith from Belfast, who's making her way to Glasgow tomorrow night to see us at Back to Basics in Glasgow. Yes, indeed. Right, into the second hour we go. Nice and pumping. And there's no sample connection tonight because I've sorted out a few tunes in tribute to Tango, who very sadly passed away. What a shock, shock news that was last week. So in tribute to him, listen out for some large tunes banged together by him. We have a bit of a chill-out-ish tune, though, coming up as well, so we've not left that one out. But for now, this is very large.

life. A vision that inspires you to live and love on planet Earth. Like a priceless jewel buried in dark layers of soil and stone, Earth radiates her brilliant beauty into the caverns of space and time. Perhaps you are aware of those who watch over your home and experience it as a place to visit and play with reality. You are becoming aware of yourself as a game master.

Classic tune from 97, Game Master from Lost Tribe. Scott Morrison choosing that one. Nice one, Scott. Yes, indeed. Shout out to Grant Brough as well. We'll get through some more shouts in a bit for ya.

lovely tune. 7 cents. Get the music from 92. Sarah Pearson choosing that one. Thank you, Sarah. Lovely, jubbly, lovely, jubbly. Don't forget the tango tributes mix coming up in this hour. Pay homage to a serious talent that we lost last week. Very, very.

a class old school house CNC Music Factory from 95. I Found Love with Martha Wash. Woody Ladd choosing that one. Nice one, Woody Ladd. I'm going to go to a nice chill out tune in a minute, I think. Yes, I think that's what we need to do. And then we'll keep it pumping straight after that. We're going back to 91. Nice bit of Orbital.

It's our chill out tune for this week. We went back to 91, Orbital, and the classic Belfast. Ian Kipps chose this one a couple of weeks back, saved it for tonight. Very nice. Don't forget, coming up is my tribute to Tango, playing his tunes and a couple that he collaborated with as well. And there is actually one track in there that you've never, ever, ever heard ever before. Now, there's something that was done in 93, and it's a complete exclusive tonight. Right then, keeping it pumping. Let's have a bit of a Swankenstein.

0: music lover. Graham Challoner requesting that one. Cheers, Graham. And if you like the bouncy stuff, Cy Fraser on OSN Radio tomorrow night at 7 p.m. at the Rejuve Show. Loads of stuff like this. Brilliant. Right then. One more tune before we hit a bit of a tango tribute. Okay.
1: We chose to go to the moon.

0: DJ BC, We Chose to Go to the Moon, or just called Go to the Moon. Andy B on the remix there from 92. Gavin Blair choosing that one. Time now for our tango tribute, or my tango tribute, after the short news of his passing last week. Absolutely shocking. Don't think we'll ever get over this one, really.
1: We choose to go to the moon.
0: Enjoy.

So there you have it, my tribute to Tango. What a talent, and will be unbelievably missed on the scene, as in as a friend. Just such a nice guy. Serious talent back in the 90s there. Thanks to Ram, five tunes together. The exclusive one was his remix of my 150 watts I'm Chucky back in 93. Never got released, never got aired or anything, so you heard that for the first time tonight. Oh yes, rest in peace, Tango. Let's have one more.

rest of the show. We have the after party coming at 10 o'clock as always, take you through till midnight. After the rest of that other tune, and I think there's a Prodigy tune on its way as well, isn't there? OSN Radio, Friday night, business. It's me, Stu Allen.

back to 92, Crispy Crouton and Can You Feel the Sunshine? Paul Bailey choosing that one, thank you, Paul. Big shout to Heather Lander, saying hello to her mate Shazza down in Southampton. We need you down south. Book me. We'll be all there. The OSN Northerners will be down. Lee Chappell, hello. Big shout to you and your missus in sunny Ellesmere Port. And also buddy Nick Jervis. Loving the show. Thank you very much. Indeed. Going out on a stomper before we get to the after party. Paul Rogers chose CJ Bolan. The Prophet. Keep it OSN Radio.

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0: We'll be rolling many drums throughout the show. Pure quality, old school and classics through till 11. We've got your requested tunes. Thank you so much for bringing those in, requesting them throughout the week. We've got them all piled up as ever and ready to play for you. And here's the first one, Tony Fillingham requesting this. 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

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Go there. You'll see the post that Paul has put up. Comment under that. We will see. We're absolutely rammed with requests. So.

We love this too. Lawrence Kelly choosing this one. He said it's been 26 years since him and Drew first met, and I know that she likes my friend Sam. So we're playing it for her now. There you go, Drew. It's my pleasure. Back to 92 with this one. OSN.

0: from 92. Lawrence Kelly choosing that one for Drew. Hope you enjoyed that one, Drew. And a big oh hello and a massive shout to the SK8 crew of the OSM family from Darren Thompson. How are you doing, Kiki? Ian York says rock on, and a shout to Nicola Wallace. Thanks for tuning in tonight. 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Oh, yes, if you want to join the Old School Nation regular listeners group, just go to oldschoolnation.com. It'll take you straight there. And Sam, who's in charge, will sort you out in more ways than one. Carrying on with the requests. Back to 1990, the classic TNT. Mark Royal requesting this. Cheers, Mark. Fine choice, sir. The piano. We like our piano. Do you like piano, Paul?
1: Yeah.
0: All right, then, because there's lots of

LOSN Radio. We'll be waiting for your tweets. Big shouts to Nick Webb and Judan D. They just got back from a nice little break in Western Supermare and they're ready for the show at 9 o'clock. Dead on, they were. And a big shout goes to the kitchen raver with gloves on. No other than Pauline Chan. And Dominic is locked in for the first live OSN radio show. Yes. Well, thanks for your kind words, by the way, on all the tunes that you're hearing on OSN radio all the other times. Thank you very much indeed. It's very, very early days. We haven't even properly launched it yet, but we're very happy to be going anyway. Party! Thanks again for requesting cheese throughout the week via Facebook and all that. And this one was requested by no other than our very good friend, Sean Lieber. He said, I've not heard FKW seize the day for a very, very long time. So we dug it out for you, mate. Here we go.

believe that the coon is like us. I'm very impressive with them, I can tell you. Lots tunes. Sean Lieber choosing it. Thank you, Sean. FKW. Seize the day from 93. We love it. Big shout to Paul Bailey. Well and truly tuned into our OSN radio tonight and loving all the tunes. Thank you very much. And hello to Gauchy Welder Extraordinaire. On it like a car bonnet, he says. Thank you, Gauchy. Millions of things to read out here. Hello to Lee Gilligill. He's locked in as well. Thank you, Lee. And congratulations to a very regular listener, Ian York, on the news that he's going to be a dad again after 17 years. Massive congratulations, Ian. Rachel Friel told me about that. All the best.

OSN Radio for a Sunday night. Oh yes, Old School Nation with me, Stu Elmer, on OSN.fm. Spread the word. Very large. Moog Eruption from Digital Orgasm from 91. Bigger clip shoot for me back then. Colin Cooper choosing that, and he's saying a happy 40th birthday to his beautiful wife, Claire. And so, cheers. Awesome show. Thank you, Colin. You're a very nice man. And a very happy 40th to Claire. Hope you're having a lovely day. A lovely, lovely, lovely day. Shout out to Gary Parr over in Blackburn. Jason Formosa tuned in. OSN Radio, very large indeed. Thank you very much. Chris Shackleton's head is in bits and pieces with these tunes. Bit of a pun there from an earlier tune, I'm sure. Loving it, loving it, loving it. And a big shout to Dean Hughes. Wants to say a big hello to all the lovely, lovely Laura. Laura Jane Piva. And also Steve Maddox, Michelle Woodward, and all the OSN Forever Growing family. Here's your tune, mate.

See you a bit of boom boom harder, you know what I mean? OSN Radio. Oh yes. Definitely a favourite of the show. Talisman, only you from 94. Dean Hughes requested it. Cheers, Dean.

Indeed, he says. Thank you, Mike. Alison Allen says her husband rocks. Quite funky as well, you know what I mean? And a little shout to Chelsea Hilton Jr.

If you want to join the group, you can ask to. You can ask to. Oldschoolnation.com, go there. It will take you straight to it. Oh, blimey. Pianos and screaming.

Sound Radio. Just the way we like it. Plenty of pianos and a couple of screaming women to go along with it. Meltdown, Fall Down on Me from 92, featuring the samples of Tremaine and a little bit of Jocelyn Brown, thrown in for good measure. Hayley Marie, she's in that one. Nice one, Hayley.

0: next round, the first start off with a bit of class. Tune that was requested last week but didn't fit it in. It's on tonight. Future Sound of London, Papua New Guinea from 91, chosen by Darren Thompson.
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because we're live on OSN Radio, Old School Nation with me, Stu Allen, Sunday Night Business. And that's Darren Thompson's choice, Future Sound of London from 91 Papua New Guinea. Into the second hour we go. Pure quality as always and a good mixture of styles. Because we have our down-tempo tune round about 20 past. Straight after that will be our sample connection. Very large tonight. And very obvious as well, but large tunes only. You know what I mean. Right, let's

0: Night Show. D-Ream, You're the Best Thing on the Sasha Mix from 92. Daniel sort of requesting that one. Very nice. Massive tune, loving it. Shout out to the OSN crew and a massive well done to Stu and Paul. Sounding amazing. See you on Friday. Who's that from? So who's from? Oh, from Shazza. See you Friday, Shazza. For a love sensation on Friday. Get some details of that again later. Sounding amazing, says Vicky Aitchen. Thank you, Vicky. She's a lovely lady, you know, Vicky. Lovely lady. And another shout to the SK8 crew from Mike Woolley. SK8 is a stop for postcode, in case you tuned in the Isle of Man, which we know one is out there at the moment, and all over Britain. Yes, indeedy. And the world, of course. We've got Australia and America in at the moment. Thank you very much. Old school nation.
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0: Didn't think it was that funny, really. But he liked it, didn't he? He thought it was really funny. Right, someone's requested this, but we can't find the name. Sorry.

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1: Very, very nice indeed. Back to 91, Pandela, This Time Baby, on the Nexus 21 remix. Mark Archer and the crew. Reese Clark asking for that one. Thank you, Reese. A fine choice, mate. We shout to Sam Walsh. He wants a quiet out instead of a shout out. Well, it'd be more of a whisper out, really, wouldn't it?
2: Shout out to you, mate. You all right or what?
1: We'll say hello to young baby daughter Freya for finally going to sleep.
3: Go to sleep!
1: And now he can listen to the show in peace! Perfect. Well, that's big up to the SK6 Massive. Oh, yes, here we go. Stockport postcodes yet again. Shout out to Hayley Marie and the Old School Nation Nutters in the house. Coming from Mike Harris. Cheers, Mike. This tune requested by Chris Bateson. Back to 95, although it sounds like it was done in sort of 92, 93, really. Q Sound, Good Night, The Return. This will take us to our down tempo old school tune around about 20 past, which is quite hip hoppy tonight. Oh, yes, indeed. Tune to LSN Radio, old school.

till 11. Oh, yes. That's Q Sound. Good Night, The Return from 95. Chris Bateson requesting that. Thank you, Chris. Very nice. Big shout to Jason Vimosa saying thank you for sorting my old tapes out from Neil Boone.

0: to Daz Bowen choosing that one. Time for our sample connection. Two very obvious ones coming up. Yes, you'll know who the original one of this is. I wanna give you devotion. Enjoy. Well, it's not them, is it?
1: Old School Nation. Stu Allen.

is our sample connection on tonight's Old School Nation. Nomad. I want to give you Devotion from 1990, which got its inspiration and originally sampled this tune. Ten City, Devotion from 1987. Setting the balance of it there. We have a screaming man, so it's usually screaming women. Byron Stingley, by the way, the lead singer.

She wants to shout to her neighbours as they'll be able to hear everything tonight as the volume keeps creeping up. Oh, yes. Gets louder and louder and louder as the show goes on, doesn't it? It's exciting being the first OSN radio show. Yep. Well, first live show on OSN radio. Yes, indeed. And we have not even officially launched it yet, have we? Tune chosen by Stephen Bolton. Massive, massive congratulations to him because he's just got engaged to Dawn McCracken. Oh, yes. Massive congratulations. I think it only took you, was it 24 years or something? You don't rush into these things, do you? You might have said no.

0: There you bet is now, isn't she?
1: He's in heaven. She said yes.
0: Dawn McCracken said yes to Stephen Ball, so soon she'll be Dawn Bolton. Congratulations yet again. That's Stephen Ball's choice. Back to 92, Mush and Heaven. It's Old School Nation here on OSN Radio. It's me, Stuart, with you. Through to 11, we've got just over 20 minutes to go. Deary, deary. 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

0: Gary Bulchy's in this one. Bit of interactive. Red Jerry on the mix.
1: Oh, blimey.
0: Never mind, Red. Silver and blue's the colour to think of now.

Love Sound Radio. Not heard that for a while. Interactive, Forever Young on the Red Jerry mix from 95. Gary Bull choosing that one. Thank you very much, Gary. Thank you very much. Indeed, really. I was very tempted to do a Forever Young, baby, yeah. But I didn't. Old School Nation. Let's go back to 91.

Large. Used to hammer this back in 91. Cyber Funk. 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Or Wunderbar, if you're German. Stuart Bradley Holkin requesting that one. Thank you, Stuart. Old School Nation, Sunday night. Business with me, Stu Allen, here on OSN Radio. The time's flying. What are we on now? 12 and a half minutes to 11. Deary, deary. I think we get the sirens out.

Philadelphia. We love your cheese spread, don't we? It's really nice, but they don't do it with cucumber anymore. I'm very disappointed. Nicola Wallace shared that with my Wallace friend in... Oh, not my Wallace friend, her Wallace friend in Philadelphia, in America. Hello, you lot. Let's have some Johnny L. Let me think of... I talk really funny, don't they, out there, you know? Talk really funny, you know?

Thank you very much indeed. Johnny L, ooh, I like it. The follow-up to Hurt You So, and it's one of them requested tunes that we've lost the name of the person who asked for it. Sorry! Played it, though. Anyway, massive, massive, massive thanks for tuning in tonight here on LSN Radio. Old School Nation back next Sunday, live on LSN Radio at 9 o'clock next Sunday. Keep it on LSN Radio. Straight after the show will be more of your large tunes. Oh, yes, more of your favourite stuff. You know, like Brothers and Sisters and all that business. So, after the show will be all that. Yes, indeed. Although, you might get a bit the end bit of Kariah as well. Because we had to clip into her, didn't we? Last tune of the show. Chosen by Sam Winnick, no less. Escape, Take My Body from 95. Once again, thank you so much for supporting. Much, much appreciated.

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This is Old School Nation with me, Stu Allen, banging him out through till 10. 10 o'clock is the after party, so keep it there right through till midnight. Large. That's your 20-minute warm-up for tonight. Hope you enjoyed that. Five tunes rammed together. And from now on, most of the tunes will be your requested tunes. And thank you for doing that in the regular listeners group throughout the week. Dug out a big pile, and we're going to get through as many as we can. As always. Okay, sorted! If you want to mention on the show, by the way, go to OSN Radio's Facebook page. Lots of you have already done that. Thank you for that. You'll see the post that we put there. You'll see a big on-air photo. Comment underneath that, please. Nowhere else. And we'll see it, and we'll sort it for you. Right, then. Let's get on with it.

Take Me Away from 1989. John Beresford choosing that one. Cheers, John. Shout out to Andrew Donnelly, saying happy birthday to his wife, Carol. Tell her to take her gym gear off, because he's taking you away for a surprise night without the kids, and we're leaving in an hour. This is out in New Zealand, by the way. Ringo Dingo. It's a nice one, Andrew. He's taking you away, Carol. Get sorted out. You've got an hour to go. Enjoy.

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Don't hate people, don't hate life, just peace.

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Risky from 1990. Brad Kane choosing that one. Cheers, Brad. So, Carol Donnelly out in New Zealand. Have you got your kit off yet or what? Photos, or it never happened. Anyway, have a fantastic birthday. Andrew's going to look after you. Big style. See those mentions coming in on the LSN Radio Facebook page. Great to hear from you. Oh, yes. Lovely. The large tunes continue. Bit of Shades of Rhythm for you.

Daddy Large, and what a classic. Shades of Rhythm on OSN Radio, Sweet Sensation from 1991. Scott Graham choosing that one. Cheers, Scott. Looking forward to working with Shades of Rhythm on the 30th of December. We're going over to Belfast at the Queen's Student Union. It's Harmony 23, Friday the 30th of December in Belfast. I'm going to be there with Rob Tessera. Oh, yes. Graham Park, Piano Man, a whole pile of DJs going to be there. So, Belfast crew, we're coming at you. Great night, by the way, at Moorcake last Saturday night. Deary, deary. Park Hall in Chorley. Well, probably my favourite one they've done this so far, I reckon. And Sinead Brannigan was there, and she wants this tune on tonight's show. Bit of Four for Money on OSN Radio.

classic piano on OSN Radio. Four for Money from 1990. It's a moment in time, and Sinead Branigan asking for that one. Going mad she was last Saturday. We all were. And also Donna as well. Donna Amerson, she wants to say hello to Lynn, Helen, Esky, Sharon, Sam and Chris, Loretta and all the DJs that made it a top night. And also me and Alison and all the More Cake and OSN family. She loves you all. Missed you out, Paul. Not right, is it? Not right, that. I'm sure she'll make it up to you when she sees you next time. We're over in North Wales, just outside of Chester tomorrow night at the Tivoli, and that's in Buckley, all right? Tivoli and Buckley tomorrow night. It's the Tiv 90s reunion. Can't wait for it. I'll be rounding the night off tomorrow night. Good style. Yes, indeed. We'll see you there. Nick Webby's tuned in on his own tonight. Judan D may be listening at home.

Barrett, Mark XTC, Sean Lever, Dom, Mr. Domino will be there too. It's going to be large. So down at Tivoli in Buckley tomorrow night. Big shout to Carl Williams for sorting that out, and we'll see you tomorrow night down there. It's going to be large. Moving on, back to 92. Smaller than zero. Move your body.

kitchen. He's more than ready for this tonight. Oh, good. As always, a shout out to me and Paul. Thank you. Elizabeth, which is his lovely lady wife, and all the OSN massive. Let's have it, he said. And a massive happy birthday tomorrow to Elizabeth. Happy birthday, Elizabeth. It's Old School Nation, Friday Night Business with me, Stu Allen. We've got the after party coming at you at 10 o'clock. I'll keep you

only thing that's missing on this tune is the kitchen sink, I think, really. Mark Summers, Party Children. I thought I'd play you the remix from 1990. Stuart Bradley helping choosing the tune. Thank you. We'll play it as well to Roshan Walsh. A new addition to the OSN radio crew. She's a house DJ, apparently. She's very, very good at selling Mercedes cars as well. So I've heard. You're very welcome, Roshan. Old School Nation here on OSN Radio. Let's have a bit of Tin Man. Darren Thompson choosing this one. Noisy, noisy guitar tune.

Tin Man on OSN Radio, 18 strings from 94. Darren Thompson choosing that one. Thank you very much indeed. Blimey, look at the time. 2 minutes to nine already. We'll round the first hour off with something a bit nice. Dan Southern choosing this one. Bit of DNA from 1990.

DNA from 1990, La Serenissima or something. Dan South, I'm choosing that one. Cheers, Dan. Let's get on to the very, very large second hour of tonight's Old School Nation here on OSN Radio.

Side beat on OSN Radio from 91, Ivan Southworth requesting that one. Cheers, Ivan. Or Ive, or whatever. Ride like the wind. I'm talking of wind. Anne-Marie's tuned in tonight. Thanks, Anne-Marie. Mark XDC's right-hand lady. He's also putting on a fantastic night in Oldham on the 3rd of December, so we're looking forward to that. That's going to be at the Tokyo Project, and more details of that over the coming weeks, OK? It's going to be a large one. Right, we're into the second hour. We get all kinds of styles here, a massive mixture. Sample Connection coming up as usual. And also, we're going to play you a tribute tune. My favourite ever, one of my favourite ever songwriters, Rod Temperton. He died last week, and we're going to play a tribute song, one of his many, many classic tunes that he wrote. Okay, so that's coming up very soon.

She's out there all the time, usually in America, but yeah. She's still doing the... Too Blind to See It, Steve Hurley on the mix from 91, and Grant Brough, Tuesday Nella. Thank you, Grant.

hoping she's wearing high heels, apparently. And Michelle Woodward, Sinead Branigan, and secret agent Sam Winnick. As always in the second hour, all kinds of styles. We go quite tough towards the end, by the way, as if you didn't know. Right now we're going to play a tune from 91. Love Bass.

21. Neil Beers choosing that one. Cheers, Neil. He wants a big shout out to Jackie, who puts up with him working too hard and buying too many records. Story of my life, that one. Right, so much to fit in this hour. Let's move on. 1988. Bit of Baby Ford. He's originally from Bolton, you know. Ah, this is called Oochie Coochie.

They are large. Back to 1988, Uchi Kuchi and Lee Harvey requesting that one. Oh, Hanvey, sorry. Lee Hanvey, thank you for that, Lee. Right, coming up to yet another tribute socket. 2016 just seems to be the worst year for losing musical legends. This time it's one of my favourite songwriters ever, Rob Temperson, who died from cancer in London last week, age of 66. He's best known for his collaborations with Michael Jackson on the Off The Wall album and the Thriller album, and also being part of the band Heatwave as well. Loads of tunes that he wrote for them, Boogie Nights, Always and Forever, Groove Line. And he also wrote Stomp for the Brothers Johnson, George Benson's Give Me The Night, Love Time.

Love, Resonance House for Quincy Jones, Donna Summer, Love is in Control, Baby Come to Me for Patty Austin and James Ingram, and also the Yamo Be There for James Ingram and Michael McDonald as well. Ever be best remembered for the title track of Thriller album from Michael Jackson, but the one he wrote for the Off the Wall album, but this one remixed by Frankie Knuckles, is this.

Okay, time for our sample connection. We're going to have three large tunes together. First one, in case you didn't know how it works, top old school tune, and following it are the two main tunes that the one we're going to play, the two that it samples. Okay, are you ready? Pure largeness on OSN Radio.

Nation. We kicked off with Love Decade, Is This a Dream from 91, and the two tunes is sampled you just heard after that, Schiavone and Always There from 89, and in the background, Tongue in Cheek, Tomorrow from 1990. Sorted! Okay, millions of you wanted mentions, so we'll rattle through a few of those before we carry on with the large tunes. Oh, hello to Scotty and Sammy from Claire Gorton in Hale. Hello to you, Lord Rick Aldwin said a big hello to all the OSNers in the house. And hope you're feeling better to Michelle O'Prey. Oh, right. She obviously calls it bouquet. O'Prey bouquet. Was it bucket? And Sharon Ingram custard creams. Bit Crawford's there, isn't it? Mike Woolley said a big shout to everyone down at Moorcake last Saturday. He was going for it big time, wasn't he? With that massive glow stick. And I'm glad you enjoyed the set, Mike. Thank you for that. He wants to say hello to all the SK8 Massive who are locked in at the moment. Polly Chan listening in from the comfort of her own bed. Hey, a bit of horizontal dancing. Or dancing on the duvet, whichever. And Rick Aldrin said that he's doing the same, but not on Pauline's bed, because that would be weird. Well, it wouldn't be that weird. And, moving on with the requested tunes, Scott Graham, here's your chosen tune, CLS.

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0: Right, 16 minutes to 10. 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

Very large indeed. Citizen Kane from 93, Set Me Free. Ian York choosing that one. Thank you, Ian. Don't forget, Cy Freighter will be back on OSN Radio tomorrow night at 7 o'clock. 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There you go. Proper radio insert.

very large indeed. Prodigy on the mix from 94, Art of Noise, Instruments of Darkness. Chris Shackleton choosing that one. Sir Bobby Hawking saying Sheffield locked in loud and very, very much proud. Very good. Janek saying hello from a secret airfield location tonight. He wants a shout to Jason Formosa, Paddy Curtin, Kelly Birch, and a big thanks to AD for his first landing of his plane. Blimey!

That's a global method on OSO Radio. Mars Needs Women, DJ Seduction on the remix from 92. Stephen Bolton's using that one. Very large. And you can hear me play loads of this stuff at Rejuvenation in November.

0: to Stuart Longson and his parrot. Parrot was listening. Been making breakbeat noises. They copy everything, don't they? Chris Shepherdson locked in from the Winnick Asylum with the Boss Lady and the Stop. Having it very large indeed. And a Naru Dingo Donnelly.
1: Hey guys,
0: yeah, what up? Cheers for the shout out. Ah, you're welcome. And even got the after party for the drive there. So enjoy yourselves, you two. Stephen Bolton requesting this tune, cranking it with the father-in-law. Blimey. And he appreciates it, because especially as the missus has gone out. And Rick Aldwin giggling on air to the fart jokes that we made earlier. As you do. Final tune of Old School Nation. The after party coming up straight after this, pretty much.

Sharon Taylor. Said a lot of thanks to everybody supporting her Sober for October effort. She hasn't drank since last Friday. I didn't know she drank till I saw her sober.

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0: Carl, show you nodding your head.
1: Yeah.
0: Ah, there you go. See where I am now. Welcome to the show. It's me, Stu Allen, back on OSN Radio. It's Old School Nation here through till 10 o'clock. Largeness, as always. That's your 20-odd minute warm-up to settle you in for the rest of the show, as always. The rest of the show. The tunes are requested by you. As I say, most of them. Couple I've sorted out, you know what I mean? Thanks for requesting the stuff. We do it in the regular listeners group on Facebook if you want to join that. It's oldschoolnation.com. It'll take you straight there. Right then. What's this one? Don't play this one very often, do we?
1: No.
0: Hey.

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Heart. 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It's Dana Dawson, of course. Three is family. Back to 95. They're Dancing Divas on the mix. And we saw them down at

0: We love it, we love it. Back to 1990, Four for Money, It's a Moment in Time. That curly-haired lady from up north, she requested it. Sinead Branigan. Thank you, Sinead. A very large choice indeed.
1: I said it before and I'll say it again. Dance while the record spins.

0: your body, in brackets, Elevation. Back to 1990. Neil Booth using that one. Thank you, Neil. And on to another classic. Oh, yes. It's me, Stu Allen, with you. Old School Nation on LSN Radio.
1: How are you doing, you?

it, even though I've been eating ass for them. You know what to do, don't you? If you want a little mention, we do as many as we can, but not going mad. You know what I mean? It's not a request show. Well, it is, but not a mention show, that's it. OSN Radio's Facebook.

this bench and lovely groove in it. It's Alfredo. He's all right, it's Alfredo. Plays the piano nicely. Back to 94, action, and Dan Southern, she's in that one. Thanks a lot. Thanks to Joe Woods, telling us he's enjoying the shows. Saying the shows have been off the hook. That must be good then. Big shout to all the OSN family and the Alti Massive. And also Mark Johnson, saying that his wife Sarah was in Ibiza last weekend partying with friends at Ocean Beach, but they didn't have tunes like this. No, don't have tunes like this at Ocean Beach. But they do have a lot of flash, though, I've noticed. A lot of flash on display, which we don't normally complain about. That's why we don't go, really, innit? We don't look. We don't fit in. Sort of. And a shout to Nick Webb and Jude Andy. They finished. They've just polished off a massive chippy tea. And here's your requested tune.

Zone Radio. Tune it out here too often. That's Don't Stop from 92. Nick Webb choosing that one. Thank you, sir. That'd be a tune for the radio, that one, I think. Good radio tune. Not a club tune for me, though. You know what I mean? Ian Kipps wants a shout to the OSN crew and the Chatterton Mafia, Chris and Sam. Also, Laura K. Dyson, Mark McKinley, Jason Formosa, and of course, Amy Buckingham, which is his bestest friend. He's locked in for a mad one tonight.

like Piano Among Us tonight, isn't it? Tonight. What's a piano? Is that the problem? It's Living Joy and Dreamer, of course. Loveland on the mix from 95. I know that wasn't the version Bronya Smith asked for, but I haven't got that one, Bronya, sorry. So I like this one. We played this one. Hello to Mike Brook. He's saying he's got two poorly kids with him at the moment. Yeon has

new soundbar for the telly because I broke his. No, no, that's you've been too keen, too keen. And Lee Smith loved that. We are the bass. It's time to get down tune I played earlier. That's Massey and Apache. Moving on. More requested tunes. Joe Woods wanting this one. 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

0: choice this week. Cheers, John. We're into the second hour.
1: Already.
0: Go so quickly. John Binks tuned in with the Nottingham crew. Usual shouts, please, to Elizabeth Binks, me and Paul. Thanks a lot. All kinds in the second hour, as always. We've got the sample connection coming up. Gets harder towards the end. Yep. Oh, we have a sorted down-tempo tune tonight. You'll love them both. We've got two, I think. Yep.

Sins in Out and Espiritu. Old OSN Radio, that's always from 95. And Dave Hindle choosing that one. Cheers, Dave. Stephen Bolton said he's been blagged into playing VR on the PS4 tonight. Not played games in ages. No idea what he's talking about. That's a very strange language, but he's loving the tunes. That's what we love to know. And Darren Thompson with lots of hearts and hashtag real. And Ian Appleton put a fist, man dancing, and lots of beer being poured by the looks of it there. That's what it looks like. Anyway, we like this one and we've got to sing along to it. All right. You'll know what I mean. Are you ready? Here we go.

Music from 96. Sam Winnick, the hard-working boss lady of the Old School Nation regular listeners group, requested that one. Oh yes, we can't say no. Gannett. I hope it's right. M30 crew locked in, chilling with the gazebo with Jason and Paddy, and loving the show as usual. Thank you very much. Indeed! Deary, deary. Paul Berry's having trouble with his internet thing. Well, you will be on BT, won't you?

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Sunscreen from 92 and Pressure. Paul Saunders choosing that one.

0: everybody. That's Groove Committee, another Victor Simonelli tune, I Want You to Know, from 91. Stu Bradley-Hawkins choosing that one. It is Power Shower. Power Shower. Right, at this time, we normally play an old school down tempo tune just before we hit the sample connection. We've actually had two good ones requested this week, so I'm going to have two down tempo ones. Mike Woolley choosing the first one. Family Foundation.
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Chester's Family Foundation. Oh, yes. Back to 92, Gunchester. Mike Woolley choosing that one. Very large. What's the other one? Down-tempo tune, then. It's a classic, an absolute classic. Darren Thompson choosing De La Soul.

no rock and roll unless your name's Brewster, cause Brewster's a punk. Parents let go cause it's magic in the air. Criticizing rap shows you're out of order. Stop looking, listen to the phrase and Fred Astaire's, and don't get offended while Mace Do-Si-Do's your daughter. A tri-camera roll system is now set. Fly around the store under Daisy Productions. It stands for the inner sound, y'all, and y'all can bet that the action's not a trick.

to 1989, De La Soul. The magic number. Darren Thompson choosing it. Classic. Time now for our sample connection. Two tunes together. The first one is a large one, and it was requested by Sharon Taylor. Eminem, Don't Stand in My Way from 91. So I thought we'll make a sample connection out of it. The tune that follows it is what it sampled. Simple as that. Here we go.

Eminem kicked it off with Don't Stand In My Way from 91. Sharon Taylor choosing that one. Thank you, Sharon. And the tune it sampled is this one. Lonnie Gordon, again from 91. Gonna catch you. Oh, blimey. A couple of mentions here.

from Unzi. Next tune requested by Paul Rogers. He said it's a track that always makes him want to be blowing the froth off a few on a sun-kissed beach. All right.

very, very large. It's Soul Tank and Eugenia from 94. And Paul Rogers blowing that froth off. I don't know what beats his ego, so I don't do that on the beat. I get drunk. Great choice. Great music there. Nicola Wallace wants to say a massive congratulations to Gary Holcroft and his new bride, Sharon. Congratulations, they got married today. They'll be catching up on Mixcloud because they might not be listening tonight for some reason.

Pretty Large, Mannix, and Feel Real Good. 1992, Ian Kipps, Tuesday Night. Well, thank you, Ian. Daz Thompson sent a massive shout to the OSM family in the SK8 Massive, and a big shout to Simon Mongi, a massive shout to the guys. The guys are legends. Apostrophe F mode, you know what I mean? Mike Harris wants a big shout to Hales Marie. Hello, Hales Marie, who's tuned in with him as ever. But this time on the telly. Lol. Getting a bit noisy now. Big Eclipse tune, back to 91.

0: bang, you know what? Love it. Plexus, Cactus Rhythm from 91. John Edward, choosing that one. Cheers, John. Be sure to Josh and Donald from Coventry. I'll play that one for you as well. Big Eclipse tune in Coventry back in those days. They're looking forward to the 25th at Bowlers. We'll see you there. I'm actually in two... Oh, he's just recovering from 2 weeks in Mexico, by the way. Thought I'd miss some, isn't it? I'll be doing the main room and the hardcore room, by the way. I know the flyer needs seriously updated, so get on with it.
1: I'm
0: going to
1: diss you right now.
0: Right, well, we want to shout to the best crews out there. OSN and BMRS crews. Oh, yes. A Mark show on Sunday, 7 p.m. here on OSN Radio. 1 year old on OSN Radio. Very large indeed.

serious tunes before 10 o'clock. 10 o'clock is the Old School Nation after party as usual. Don't forget that. Very large indeed. Lots of SS.

JSS. Strings of Darkness from 92, coming from the Dark As It Gets EP. And Ian York choosing that one. Cheers, Ian. Right then. Lee Smith wanted Urban Shakedown, Some Justice of some mix or other. I couldn't work out what version you wanted. So, what I've done. Dug out a version that I've never ever played before on the radio, and hardly ever in the clubs either. I think you're going to like this one.

very, very large indeed. Mix that was done in 94. Urban Shakedown and Some Justice, of course. Lee Smith wanted a version of it. So I played you that one. Right then. Nearly done for this week of Old School Nation. Don't forget the after party coming at you straight after 10-ish. I'll take you right through to midnight and beyond. Right, one more tune to play. And what I found out today, what I realised, was the Prodigy's album, The Fat of the Land, was released 20 years ago to the day. So exactly, so it's 30th of June, 1997, The Fat of the Land. So, going out with one tune from that album. Turn it up a bit.

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indeedy. This is Old School Nation here on OSN Radio with me, Stu Allen. Friday night. It's kicked off in good style, hasn't it? Oh, yes, indeed. Deary, deary. Pianos and screaming women already. Plenty more to come. There you go. That is your sort of a 23-minute warm-up tonight. And why not? Why not? Eh? So the rest of the tunes, pretty much most of them anyway, will be your chosen tunes for those of you requested them in the Old School Nation regular listeners group on Facebook. Got a

called Unity. Back to 91 with that. And Rachel McMullen requested that. Cheers, Rachel. Large tunes you've requested for this week. As always, I know, but seriously good pile of tunes ready to play you tonight. Got a mention on the show, it's the usual procedure. Go to OSN Radio's Facebook page. You'll see our on-air photo thing there. And just comment underneath that.

0: yet another one from 91. DJ Pierre on LSN Radio, Get on the Floor, and Phil Wheatham. I think that's how you pronounce your name. Thanks for choosing. Paul's going through the shouts now, so it won't be long until you hear your name on the radio. It's so exciting, isn't it, Paul?
1: Yeah.
0: Very exciting. Old School Nation Friday night. I love it, love it. And I hope you are too. These are the last tunes, aren't they?

tomorrow, Brutal 9, Rob DeSera, with his very, very large mashup show. Don't miss it. LSN Radio tomorrow. John Biggs, the Nottingham crew, locked and loaded. The usual shouts to me and Paul Paschal.

Crosby's fixed Steve's keyboard after breaking the Windows key. Every other key on the keyboard. Deary, deary. Let's carry on.

The classic experience from Hard Floor, 1993. Nick Webb choosing that one. Very large. Ian Kipp saying a large shout to all the OSN family. You'll see many of them tomorrow at Time Zone. That's in Oldham. We'll give you more details of that later. Special shouts to his bestie, Amy Buckingham, the Chatterton Mafia, Chris and Sam, Pauline Chan, Jason Famosa and Mr. Gauchy, Sinead Brannigan, Laura Mars, and a very special one to Zoe Powie. He's thinking of you. This is OSN Radio, Old School Nation.

0: Radio. Another one from 91. All right. Loves Kelly choosing that one. Thanks, loves. I hope everything's all right with you at the moment as well. Paula Sutton Wally, chilling with a few vinos with the hubby, Mark, and Doug the Pug. Doug the Pug. Yes, indeed. We like him, don't we?
1: Yeah.

gets a bit hard at the end, doesn't it? And a sample connection coming up as well. We're off to Ibiza in May of next year. The full dates, you could go to strictlyoldschool.net for all the information, the itinerary and all the rest of it. And this might get you in the mood for that. It's a very summery tune anyway.

Paul's got his castanets out. Well and truly shaking him. And he's smiling. Raul Aria Yalda Ore Ilana. Dear, let's get the name wrong. The Real Wild House from 1989. John Geddes choosing that one. Cheers, John. Yes, indeed. Pure summer, pure heat from the sun, from this tune. If you want to see what we did last year on the boat in Ibiza, you can go to OSN Radio's Facebook page. There's a video there of us messing about. And the entire 3 hours of me, Mark XTC and Rob Tessera on the boat is in the Listen Again section on the OSN.fm. All right, so that's OSN Radio's website, OSN.fm. Go to Listen Again and look for it there. It's all there. Mike Harris in Remedy with One Ear Listening. Shout to Hales Marie. And a big up to all the OSN bossy. And Lee Smith is locked in from Cardiff. There's lovely in it. Love that. Good to hear some new banging tracks tonight. Oh, yes, indeed. You're going to get a bit of everything, as always. Oh, blimey. Deary, deary.

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Yeah. He hasn't got his maracas now, though. He's put them away. And his castanets. That's Reality and Feel It from 92. And Neil Pearce choosing that one. Thank you, Neil.

Monday. He's 8 years old already. Happy birthday, Alex, for Monday. Ivan Southworth, he wants a big... Give the SCA Massive a shout tonight. Hello, SCA Massive. Robbie on overtime, who's a grabber, apparently. Lee, the Fob Davis. And that's coming from Ivan. You mad lot. Rick Aldwin saying, oi, oi, and he's locked in and getting loaded. Deary, deary. Shout to me, Paul, thank you. And get well to Paulie Michello, pray. And also, big ups to Ivan, who we just mentioned. And we'll see us at Time Zone tomorrow night in Oldham. That's at Tokyo Project. You'll find it on Roscoe Street.

What a quality tune. Sonic Solution from 91. 91 again? 91's the new 92 tonight, definitely. On the Move. And Woody Ladd requested that one. Thanks, Woody Ladd. You've got to be from Liverpool, obviously. But... All right there, Woody Ladd. How's it going? All right. Brilliant choice. Janek, he wants to say hello to his lovely wifey Michelle, and he was sat in a lay-by on the A619, by the way, eating fish and chips. He was in that lay-by. I thought it was that. Was it that one near Julie's, something like that? But I knew the exact lay-by. Okay, Sample Connection coming up very, very soon, but Chester Bells on Twitter requested this one. Nice and early tune, back to 1988.

0: took some finding, this one in the collection. Deary, deary, right back to 88, The Garden of Eden, and a tune called The Garden of Eden. And Chester Bell's asking for that one. Cheers, matey. Acid and monks and angels all mixed together. Lovely, that one. Stephen Bolton blasting the roof clean off. Smoking show. Cheers, matey. And Chris Shackles has had the Chaddy Mafia are locked in as well. They're loving it. Michelle Woodward choosing the next tune, which is the first tune of tonight's sample collection. She's chosen a bit of Pierre Feraldi and Moving Now from 94. And if you want to know where the vocal came from, it's the next tune. It's our sample connection.
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0: tonight's Old School Nation. Surprised a few people are tonight. We kicked off with Pierre Feraldi and featuring Linda Ray, but it didn't really. So they just make up these names, don't they? Moving now from 94, Michelle Woodward choosing that very last choice there, Michelle. This is the tune that it sampled, all the vocal bits. Darcy Alonso from 1989. Waited so long. Very nice indeed. Stuart Bradley Holkin, we played his tune earlier. He said Sheffield's locked in, cranked to the max. And massive shouts to the ever-growing OSM family. Thank you very much indeed. And Mike Woolley, locked in from the SK8. And a big shout to the OSN Massive, and also looking forward to joining us all at Time Zone tomorrow. That's in Oldham, don't you know?
1: Welcome to my little home. So, take a trip to my home.

choosing that one. Thank you very much. LSN Radio, Old School Nation with me, Stu Allen. 25 minutes left. Then we go to the Old School Nation after party. That'll take you through till midnight. Oh, yes, very large and very banging. For the rest of the show, more beats, more bass, more largeness.

from 91. Chelsea Hill and Duke's choosing that one. Loads of 91 tunes. We love it. What a great year. And here's another one from that year. And if anybody remembers my sets from that era, 1991, you'd have heard me play this one. Loads.

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Deary, deary. Sub Bass on OSN Radio, Disintegrate. And Anthony Ryder choosing that one. Thank you. Chelsea Hilton Dukes, chosen our tune before. Shout out, please, for my OSN family that I love so much. Sorted. She says, go out and see everybody tomorrow night. We'll all be going mental tomorrow. Sharon Taylor saying hello. And some massive tunings going down tonight. Thank you very much. Shout out to her daughter, Dawn, who's back in Australia with her bump. And she's so excited about becoming a shanny, which is Sharon for granny, really. Or nanny. And all those other names. Right, let's keep these things bumping. Up a year now, back to 92.

Let it hit 'em. Let it hit 'em. Let it hit 'em. Let it hit 'em. Let it hit 'em. Let it hit 'em. Let it hit 'em.

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It is Rob DeCira, 7 p.m. with a mashup show. 7 p.m. tomorrow on RSN Radio. Mark XDC on Sunday at 7 o'clock. We'll see you down at Tokyo Project in Oldham tomorrow night. Boxing Day, we'll be down at Bowlers. Massive lineup there. Just search for all that lot. You can get the whole lineup. Massive lineup. Right. Fit for tunes in a bit, like as always. If you don't hear your tunes tonight, I always save them.

brand new Matty, Treat Me Right. Michael Lamb requesting that one. I think he's removed the Dougie bit, aren't he? Neil Pearce said that he's glad he's finally got his tune on, or he's tuned in at home instead of work tonight, so nice one, Neil. And Matty Harbin said a big shout out. It's been a tough few weeks, but she's listening tonight completely, and it's so good to be back with the LSN crew. Yes, indeed. One more tune to play before we go into the Old School Nation after party. Last tune, Mike Woolley choosing it. DJ Rap and Aston, Vertigo, on the tumbling mix. And he thinks it says bumpy intro, but it doesn't.

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welcome, welcome, welcome. It's me, Stu Allen, back on OSN Radio for a Friday night. This is Old School Nation. Very nice. Very, very nice warm-up tonight. Enjoyed that. 3 till 10. The rest of the tunes, most of them, are your requested tunes. If you've done that in the regular listeners group throughout the week, thank you for doing that. Let's go.

Bits and Pieces from 94. Justin Anderson choosing that one. Thank you, Justin. Old School Nation. Piano, Screaming Women and Largeness. Right through till 10. So

0: can you take the power, Paul?
1: Yeah.
0: She can't. She says she can't. You're better than her. It's Offshore from 1990. I can't take the power. Stuart Quiffy Hawking choosing that one. Very nice indeed. As always, if you want to mention on the show or a bit of a shout out, you know what I mean? Go to RSN Radio's Facebook page. We're waiting there. You'll see the on-air photo. Comment underneath that. Sorted. Hey, there's a lot of this one.

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Move Your Body on the Cone Blower Mix. Hey, did a bit of that here, I told you. Back to 92 with this, Michelle Woodward choosing it. Thank you, Michelle. Lovely lady, she's a lovely lady. Just going through the list we got to play you tonight. Absolutely amazing tunes. Some kind of really, really obscure stuff as well, which I like to do. Like to sort of vary it throughout the show. We'll get around to those in a bit.

From 91, used to play this if I had a very early Saturday Eclipse all those years ago. Friends of Matthew out there, Stephen Tickle requested that. No, that's his real name. Here he is. Top bloke. Anyway, he wants to dedicate that for himself and Nicky. There you go. Get those comments and things coming in so we can have a good old read of those later on in the show.

So a big well done to DJ Light and Gauchi. Both had their first proper live shows on OSN Radio Plus. Hope you've checked that station out. It's a little bit hard. Brilliant shows, by the way. Tuesday night for DJ Light at 8 o'clock. And 8 o'clock on a Thursday, it's Gauchi with his Thursday throwback. Very nice indeed. We

0: Yards classic back to 1989. 28th Street Crew, I Need a Rhythm, Club Owers and Cole under their other name there. Darren Thompson choosing that one, fine choice, sir. And he found an OSN Radio registration plate today. He's very excited to put it on there. Always good to see that. It's Old School Nation here on OSN Radio. It's me, Stu Allen, banging them out for a Friday night. I think we need a bit of a sing-song now. Some pianos and a bit of a sing-song.
1: Our heads and a body.

ITV on LSN Radio. It's that Whitney song from 94. Ian Harrison choosing that one. We're getting them shouts, so what? Very busy tonight, Mr. Paul Draycott. Setting a lot of things up behind the scenes. Very good at that. Carrying on with the largeness, something from Manchester. This is Lion Rock.

kick up some noise. I want to hear some revolution out there, brothers. I want to hear a little revolution. Brothers and sisters, the time has come for each and every one of you to decide whether you are going to be the problem or whether you are going to be the solution. That's right.

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1: 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Lion Rock, back to 93. Are you willing to testify? Dylan Halpin choosing that one. Nice one, Dylan. 42 from North Wales.
2: Dull one.
1: You might be. Bowlers tomorrow night, 25th birthday party. Say party. A bit bigger than a party, isn't it, really? Find me in the hardcore room. 3 till 4, and then 4 till 5 to round the night off with DJ Fates. I'll be there back to back with him. Of course, there are a million other DJs, and it's going to be large. So we'll see you in Bowlers tomorrow night, hopefully. Yes, indeed. Back to 91 again. Kind of groovy.

Cool 2. Kind of groovy, psychotropic on the mix from 91. Andy Whelan choosing it. Nice one, Andy. 5 to 9 all

0: this tomorrow.
1: Excuse me? 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Charles? 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
2: What list?
1: The DJ's list.
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1: Oh.

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it is 9 o'clock. Already. Gone now. See you, love. Take very great care now. Ta-da. Right. It's the second hour of tonight's Old School Nation. By the way, that was Little Lewis, Club Lonely, from 92, and Paul Bailey chose it. Thank you.

0: blasting into the second hour of tonight's Old School Nation here on LSN Radio. The Vision Masters and Tony King featuring, apparently, can't even know. Keep on bumping it from 91. John Maguire choosing that one. Roger Brooks saying hello to Mike Brook and the Scraplets, and also to Eleanor, all locked in from South Wales, enjoying the large show. Thank you very much. And John Binks, otherwise known as DJ Light. DJ Light on LSN Radio Plus on a Tuesday. He said, thanks for everyone who tuned in. He's made up with the response. Oh, yes, indeed. He wants massive shouts to his lovely lady, Elizabeth. Ian Kipp saying hello to everyone, especially all the OSN nutters and all those going tomorrow night for a large one at Bowlers. And a very special out to a special someone.
1: Love you, Julie.
0: Oh, that's a bit cheeky, isn't it? Yeah. I'll have to read that one again.
1: Love you, Julie.

Love it, love it, love it. Ultra High. Stay with me from 95. Dave Hindle choosing that one. Lee Chappell, he's on. He's been out of action for a couple of weeks. I'm so cheeky monkey. Anyway, he's locked in Ellesmere Port now. He wants to shout out to his wife, Tracy, who's looked after him for the past 2 weeks after a major operation. Dearie, dearie, we hope you're well, Lee.

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1: The ever splendid Squire Draycott. Sheffield, how's you loud and proud? Thank you very much. And thank the Lord he's not doing a night shift this week. Tomorrow night will be in a different night shift in a different warehouse that he actually loves. Oh, yes, bit of bowlers tomorrow. Massive shouts to everybody, as always.

Woman on OSN Radio, Ronia Smith, choosing that one because she said she heard it a few times at Ibiza round the pool. We have a nice chilled out tunes when we're around the pool, don't we? Proper tunes. Right, moving on to something very, very obscure. David Alcock choosing a tune from Humanoid. Very, very obscure indeed.

comes from an album called Your Body Robotic. It was actually recorded for the John Peel Show back in November 1988, no less. Humanoid, Orbital, in brackets, Feeling. David Alcott choosing that one. There you go, you can have it back on your Walkman again now. Pauline Chan saying hello. Hello, Pauline. At home in the kitchen for a change. Very nice. And Sarah Pearson, nice shout out to Carl Potts and his Potties Old School Paradise lot. And a big hello to everyone listening in tonight. Thank you. Time now for our down-tempo old-school tune. It's coming from Black Machine.

back to 94. Howie T. Sarah Blackwood choosing that one. Thank you, Sarah. Right, time now for our sample connection. Tunes all rammed together. The final one is what it sampled, really. Da, da, da.

Yes, indeed. Bizarre Inc., I'm Gonna Get You from 1992. Then came the Rockford Files, You Sexy Dancer from 94. And those two tunes taking their samples from this large one. What a Todd Terry's fine moments. None of many. Dupree and Brass Disc from 91. Very big indeed. Mike Brook saying they locked in and representing the Welsh contingent. Yes, am I. Chester, Yean, Lauren, Roger and Eleanor. Not forgetting their four-legged friends, Dylan and Glenn. Only they don't talk like that themselves. But anyway, one more. Nick Webb locked in now after problems getting online. Oh dear. You have to have your problems sorted.

Gammon Spoon, right in the night on OSN Radio from 93. Paul Rogers choosing that one. Nice one. Sharon Taylor wants a big shout to all the parents out there who are surviving the school holidays by a thread, especially the autism ones like yourself. They just kind of zone out or they'd be insane, but maybe she already is. Looking out, looking forward to a big blowout of

another feel-good tune. JX from 96, There's Nothing I Won't Do. Darren Minto choosing that one. Nice one, Darren. And another Darren. Darren Thompson saying good luck tomorrow to Rob Rowley and Karen Gilson. Getting married tomorrow. All the best with you lot. Let's get a bit more underground now. Relax.

0: Yes, indeed.
1: Very large.
0: Back to 1990, Modular Expansion and Eliminator. John Edward choosing that one.
1: Love it.
0: Paul Bailey blasting the show on his laptop tonight. And why not? Mike Harris with having beers with Hales Marie. Standard Friday night business with those two. So he wants a shout to himself, Mike, Hales and Kat. Loving the tunes. Thank you, Mike. Here we go.

Oh, yes, we like a bit of screaming on that one. Back to 92. It's Aurora. Rocking by myself. John Geddes choosing it. It's his job. Oh, somebody, it's on. The Boss Lady. Looking forward to seeing us all at Bowlers tomorrow. Well, a big shout to Shecky Bum, Lewis Winnick and Danielle Dalton. And all the rest of the LSN Massive. Hope you're having a lovely meal and wine and things at home tonight, you know. Relatively civilised. Hey, Chris looked good in a suit today. Sorry, the last time it was worn was at my wedding night. But it stank him off balls.

yes indeed. I was just telling Paul a little story. When I made this tune back in 92, the engineers were all absolutely shocked that it should be 137 BPM. You want it that fast? How the times have changed. Wag your tail, expand your mind on the Rusty Allen 150 volts Rude Boy mix from 92. Stephen Meads choosing that one. Nice one, Stephen. The after party's coming up at 10 o'clock or thereabouts. A little bit after, really. Take you through till beyond midnight here on OSN Radio. I'm going to go out with one tune, but I haven't heard it for ages, so I've dug it out for you. Bit of compression.

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welcome to the show. It's me, Stu Allen, back on OSN Radio. It's Old School Nation. Apologies if the voice sounds weirder than normal. Nearly died during the week. I think we had the plague. I think it was a modern-day version of the plague. So we'll get through the show, though. Don't you worry. The tunes will all be sorted. There's your 20-minute warm-up or so. Get you settled in nicely. The rest of the show tunes now will be your chosen tunes. Most of them, anyway. Let's get on with it.

illness stops me singing like an angel. It's Oceanic on OSN Radio, back to 91, Insanity, Simon Dukes choosing that, and he was at the pre-Ibiza party we had last Friday. Hope you tuned into that. Very large indeed. Apart from 90% of us ended up with the plague. Otherwise, we're all...

0: banging into Dimension and say...
1: Yeah!
0: There you go, John Geddes choosing that one. Another one from 91 on the show. And he said, Paul will like this because it's called Say Yeah. In fact, he's been saying it all through the song. But not as high as she did it. Not quite, anyway. The after party tonight, 10 o'clock as always here on OSN Radio, will feature sets from me, Cy Frater, Rob Tessera and Mark XTC, taken from last week's largeness we did in Nantwich. So wait for that.
2: Are you

all the way back to 89. Business. And don't miss the party line. Chris Wrigley choosing that one. Thank you, Chris. John Binks tuned in as always, and always one of the first to give us a mention on the OSN Radio Facebook page. Nottingham crew locked in as always. And hope the ones with the Nantwich allergy are feeling better. Big shout out to Elizabeth Binks, me and Paul, and all the OS family. We're getting there.

It's Indy with Apollonia from 1990. Gary Ball choosing that one. Cheers, Gary. And sorry to Charles Wrigley. I kept calling him Chris for some reason, but that's going to happen probably a few times throughout the show, that things are going to go a little bit wrong. Hello to Roger Brooke as well. He was in Nantwich last week. It was good meeting you as well. Thanks for coming down. And he wants a shout to his daughter, Eleanor, who wasn't happy because she couldn't be there. Too young. And that way she didn't get the lurgy like we did. Well, I did anyway.

Terry, that lovely, lovely Shannon. Back to 97 and Laura Kate Dyson choosing that one. Just to remind you, the after party at 10 o'clock features those live sets from Nantwich last Friday. Thanks so much for everybody coming down. It was amazing. We loved it. Sets from all the DJs on tonight.

0: JT Players just playing. Scorcio on the mix. Bronya Smith choosing that one. Another blinder, Bronya, thank you. Simon Duke saying a big shout to his son Roman, who's going to be 11 on Sunday. Happy birthday for Sunday, Roman. Stuart Bradley Hulking locked in as always, coming through loud and clear. A massive shout to everybody who went to Nantwich last week. Extra special if at the cost of no sleep till Saturday night. Play this one for everybody going to Ibiza. SOS Ibiza, 21st to the 25th of May. Paul chose this one. He likes this one. You can see him now in the captain's cabin, broadcasting OSN to the world.
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I think we should dig this one out for the boat. The boat party. OSN Radio going live on the boat party Tuesday, the 23rd of May. 6 through till 9, Ibiza time. I'll be on there with Mark XDC and Rob Tessera, just like we did last year. We cannot wait.

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Arms of Lorraine on the Nip and Tuck version from 96. Nice to hear that version for a change. Joe Woods choosing that. Coming up to the second hour of tonight's show. And we do have to mention the sad news of Robert Miles passing away on Tuesday the 9th of May. He actually passed away in Ibiza after a battle with cancer. I think the best tribute we could do is play the full-length version of his masterpiece from 95, from start to finish.

R.I.P. Robert Miles playing you there the full 7.5 minute version of Children, back to 95 with that. He passed away Tuesday, 9th of May, in Ibiza, just 47 years old.

yes, what a classic. The Beloved and the Sun Rising from 1989. Rick Mills choosing that one. Nice one, Rick. Nicola Wallace tuned in tonight as always. Thank you, Nicola. Well, a big shout out to Sharon Taylor, who she's missed loads and loads. Said Friday's just not the same without the weekly kitchen instalment. Mike Brooks saying hello to us all. Thank you for that, Mike. He's working on something special for the after party. Hopes we like it. I've got a feeling there might be some mental GIF on its way. GIF, that is.

after party. That always takes you through till midnight. Bit special tonight. Recorded sets from last Friday's shenanigans in Nantwich. We had a brilliant night. So we've got half an hour each of me, Mark, Rob and Si tonight.

on OSN Radio. No Other Love from 96. Paul Rogers wanted that one. Who thought it was from 97? Got to get the years right, haven't you? We don't play anything newer than 97, so it would have been fine if it was. Dearly. Paul's having fun posting cat photographs on Facebook tonight. He's the mad cat man of the Northwest. Bit of German business from 94 to take us up to this week's sample connection. Bouncing. Oh, yeah.

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It's Katana, Erotmania. Dan Southern chose that one about 3 weeks ago. Always save them if you don't hear your tune tonight that you've requested during the week.

It's our sample connection for this week. Very nice indeed. We had Zoogie Forever On from 92, and in the background, Sterling Boyd and Paris Brightledge. It's All Right from 87, and Stephen Travis choosing that one. Thank you. Stephen Bolton's visiting his nephew tonight, and he's no stereo to plug his phone in. Deary, deary. His words, not mine this time.

SK8 taxi service, otherwise known as Mike Woolley. Thanks for the lift. And fighting off the OSN flu. Raybon. Mike Brook finished his little something special for the after party. We'll look forward to that then. Hey, massive shout to Suzanne Freighton, Simon Freighton as well, and Rob to Sarah. And love meeting you all last week. Sam Winnick, the boss lady of the regular listeners group. Join that if you haven't done so already. Oldschoolnation.com. But we nearly died though, she said. But we did it, we just made it. She's ill as well, but she's got a visa in 4 days' time. So who cares? Big shouts to Shaky Bum, Pauline, Gouchy, Kipsy, Leah, and Jules Kenyon.

0: пошел встаю.
1: The crowd pleasers, it's going to be all right from 95. Paul Saunders choosing that one. Thank you, Paul. Chelsea Hilton Duke, work done till Wednesday. Yeah. Wish it was a week ago. Oh, well. Hello to you. Thank you. I'm Paul.
2: Hello.
1: And all the LSM family. 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

1982. 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Hey, Mike, we might have got his name right here. Shout to Genick. Hello, Genick. Formerly known as Genick. He's gone off to Corfu with his wife, Michelle. So have a great holiday, mate. I don't think you tuned in tonight. We can't...

0: amazing. We're going to go live in the afternoon on the Friday, and then later that evening, it's going to be a bowlers, big bowlers night there. Corfu, Unity in the Sun, 28th of May to the 4th of June.
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The Prodigy, No Good. 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Dave Hindle choosing that one. Cheers, Dave.

lovely bass. DJ Seduction, Cuckoo in the Jungle from 92. John Wright choosing that one. Sorted out, John. Sharon Taylor out still in Australia. And dancing in front of a phone. Just a huge shout to all the crew. And also her lovely, lovely lad, Thomas, who has insisted that his dad tunes into the show back home tonight, even though she's not there, because he loves me, apparently. Oh, that's very nice. And a big thanks to Paul for last week's excellent stream from Nantwich and videoing from Moorcake last Saturday. That was a brilliant night as well. We love that. And we get tomorrow night here on OSN Radio. It's the return of Cy Freighter, 7 p.m. for the Rejuve Show. 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
1: Everybody's saying that now, aren't they? Blimey! Anyway, it's OSN Radio. Welcome to the show. It's me, Stu Allen, with you now, right through till 11 o'clock. This is Old School Nation for our usual Sunday largeness. Pure quality throughout. And you just heard your 20-minute warm-up. Pretty warmed up myself now. Oh, yes, indeed. Paul's ill. So there's no Paul Draco on the show tonight. Not much, anyway. Unless he texts us through, I'll let you know what he says. So I've invited the lovely Alison to join me in the studio tonight. Don't look at me like that. I've got records to play. Hey, cheeky.

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Thanks for tuning in. Very large audience. Jennifer Lucas, back to 92, Take It On Higher, and Lawrence Kelly requesting that one. Thanks to everybody requesting tunes throughout the week via Facebook and the Old School Nation group. 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Just have a look at that post underneath there, and we can give you your shout-out. Very large. Indeed. Did you have a nice Christmas? Yeah, it was great, thanks.

Problem House and Party People. Stuart Bradley Halkin requesting that one. Thank you, Stuart. OSN Radio Sunday Night Business with me, Stu Allen. This is Old School Nation. 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Go there for your shout out. You'll see our post and comment underneath that. And Mrs. Allen will see it and she'll write it down. That's her job tonight. And a nice cup of coffee wouldn't go amiss later as well. You know what I mean? Anyway. Senator Pauline Chan saying hello to the OSN family. Wish everybody all the best and see you in the new year.

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Back to 1990. DJ Professor featuring Sharada House Gang. Life is Life on the Turbo B Mix. There he was, rapping away there. Big apologies, I can't find who actually requested this tune. Played it for you. You go to the OSN Radio Facebook page and